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0: Hier ist Absolut Bella. 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
1: 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Suddenly I thought I died of a broken heart when I heard the announcer say,
2: Ladies and gentlemen, the king is dead. Elvis Presley just died in a hospital in Memphis, Tennessee. 42 years on this planet, but he'll be here forever.

all over the world during many, many years. I remember that this jockey was playing jailhouse rock when I had my first date with a beautiful girl. And since that evening, you've been my friend, Elvis.

0: 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Absolut Bella.
1: 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Put your hands in the air. Give me all your money.
2: This is the story of my baker.